some things never change, you say. Light a cigarette and call my name. I say, that shit is gonna kill you one day. You say, not like your depression. Gee, irony. What a nice impression.

time when I get lost in our empire of love. The kingdom of our hearts, our empire of love. We do whatever we want. Yeah, yeah, yeah. There's a place on the map in the cotton candy land.

0: Do whatever way you want. We do whatever way you want. Our empire of love.
1: RTS, option musique.